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1: 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We are the Chainsmokers.
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0: Leute, ihr checkt nicht, wie glücklich mich dieser Track macht. 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Ein Song, der nicht ganz so happy ist, weil er nämlich auch eine leichte Melancholie hat. Das ist der neue von der Swedish House Mafia. Happiness is so sad heißt die Nummer und ist ein Feature mit Licke Lee.
1: What she sings is like, it looks like I'm happy, but I'm not. I'm devastated. I'm here alone. That's kind of what it's about for me.
2: Also, there's one thing that she said that really resonated with me was that she took the Swedish summer as an example, how you are in the middle of the Swedish summer and you love it and you're enjoying it.
1: What she sings is like, it looks like I'm happy, but I'm not. I'm devastated. I'm here alone. That's kind of what it's about for me.
2: Also, there's one thing that she said that really resonated with me was that she took the Swedish summer as an example.

0: runs through the homes of the innocent, may be the guilty. Temperature high, cause society built me. So here we go, the crown hits my brown skin, waiting for a chance to end all the sin. I'm not a devil, but hell I'm raising. Fools I'm chasing, ending invasions.
1: What kind of invasion?
0: All the hatred ratio that made it, the mission.

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We come one.